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But it wasn't because I didn't know it.

Cause I'm only human after all. I'm only human after all. 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Don't put your blame on me.